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On today's program, we present to you our first selection done by none other than Bal John.

Well, I'm quite sure you must have heard of the team Bal and Lily John from South Trinidad. Before I continue, allow me to extend my greatest thanks and appreciation to all of you who continue to message and in whatever way reach out to me for the encouragement that you gave me as I present the local classical singing for the listeners in the Toronto area and of course the surrounding area, Brampton and Scarborough and of course all the way up to Ajax or Ajax as you say, and taking it wherever on the internet. The pleasure is always mine to present the music of our forefathers, a genre of music that has been present in the West Indies since 1845, the music that has created a common and identifying bond among West Indians of Indian descent, no matter where they live. It's time now to continue with the music, and we go now to Sam Bodram.

Well, this weekend it's Phagwa or Chauta singing or Holi, no matter how you call it. And we in Trinidad and Tobago celebrate with, as a matter of fact, all of the people of East Indian identity celebrate in a very colorful manner, you know, spraying a beer and singing Chautal. And it's really a wonderful time indeed, something that was passed on to us for many, many years now. Let's feature now members of the Barataria Chautal group.

In the Braj region of India, where Lord Krishna grew up, the festival of Holi is celebrated as Rang Panchami in commemoration of the divine love of Radha for Krishna. The festivities officially usher in spring, with Holi celebrated as a festival of love. There is a symbolic myth behind commemorating Lord Krishna as well. And as a baby, Krishna developed his characteristic dark skin color because of the she demon Putana poisoning him with her breast milk. And because he was very much concerned about his skin's color, you know, he didn't think that any other girls would like him. So his mother, tired of the desperation, asked him to approach Radha and ask her to color his face in any color she wanted. And this she did, and Radha and Krishna became a couple ever since. And the playful coloring of Radha and Krishna's face has been commemorated as Holi. Of course, there are other stories as well. More Chautal music, as we feature now members of the Biraha Raja Chautal group.

On behalf of all of us here at AM1770, we extend a happy Holi or Pagwa greetings on the occasion of Holi 2021. And this next selection is especially for you. And this is done by members of the Sri Krishna Chautal Group of Felicity in Central Trinidad.

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And here now is a selection by the living legend himself, none other than James Ramdas.

Well, the weather in Toronto is going to be great on Sunday and on Tuesday. Sunday, it's going to be a high of 11. Tuesday, a high about 14. And that's good news. It's beginning to warm up a bit. And I'm sure the music is also warming you up on this beautiful Saturday evening in Toronto. Reminding you that every Saturday night on Facebook, you can join me for local classical singing, where I play you some videos, and that starts at 7:30, goes on until 10 o'clock, and we've got quite a number of viewers all over the world. So don't be left out. Join me, Harold Nari, on Facebook every Saturday from 7:30 until 10, and you can paste your comments and even make a request as well. Continuing with the music, we feature now female singing power. Here is Shanti Maharaj.

from the singing greats of yesteryear to the present stars and also the future stars of classical singing. It all happens right here on Total Local Classical on Shabnam Radio AM 1770. Well, our next singer is a star in his own right, coming from a family of stars, the Yankaran family. Here, Rakesh Yankaran gives extended life to this great selection, Milene Sudama, that was originally done by the late, great Isaac Yankaran.

Welcome back. I'm quite sure that you knew that Yonge Street is the longest street in the world. But did you know how long Yonge Street is? Well, it's 1,178 miles, and it became Toronto's main street at the end of the 19th century. Yonge Street intersects with five other major streets in the downtown area and serves to draw crowds of people downtown for business and entertainment. And it's back to the entertainment now as we present a selection by Madan Ramdas, and this will be followed by Zaid Hussain. It's all happening here on Shabnam Radio AM 1770. My name is Harold Nari.

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But before I continue, let me say thanks to all of you wonderful listeners, both at home and abroad. 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If you prefer, you can join me tonight at 7:30 on Facebook for more classical singing. As we end today's program, let me say thanks as well to the management of Shabnam Radio. Reminding you that coming soon on Caribbean Showtime Television, brand new program, Suhana Safar, with your humble host, Harold Nari. That will be on Sundays from 12 noon till 1. We end with this beautiful Pagwa selection done by the Hitman and Arti. The name of the song, Hitman and Arti Pagwa Song. Do have a wonderful week. Join me again next Saturday. 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

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That's correct. 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

exactly what it has to do with the song that we have, but the young man has just returned from probably the most successful tour of his life in South America, where they turned the place upside down for him. A very talented young composer, author, singer, a very fine person, too, the man who sings O Carol, Neil Sedaka.

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So you ask Granny and Mommy for help. They slip you a pack of their magic touch. Chief Baking Powder.

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A very talented young composer, author, singer, a very fine person too, the man who sings O Carol, Neil Sedaka.

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Well, well, well, welcome once again to our Saturday program with me, Riyad Rahmat, right here on Shabnam Radio. Glad that you can join us on this beautiful Saturday, and as always, we have a great lineup for you. And we got a couple of surprises in between. Hope that you can stay with us. I am Riyad Rahmat, and I'm with you all the way up until 1 p.m. Eastern. Stay tuned.

Alrighty, people, how are you doing on this fine Saturday? How are you doing on this fine Saturday? As we get into the warmer months, we hope that you can go out and enjoy your time. But if you go out, please take us along with you. You're very easy to keep you to take with you. 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And of course, we can keep you company in the car as you drive. I am Riyad Rahmat, and I'm with you all the way up until 1 p.m. Eastern, and you're listening to Shabnam Radio.

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4: So, as you all know, the elections happening both in here in Canada and in Trinidad. Election Day, April 28th, which is Monday. So make sure and go out and vote. Do your research and vote for the party that benefits you. All right, people, let's get back into it. Okay.

Alrighty, people. Alrighty then. Let's see what's happening across the Caribbean, just in case you're planning to take a trip down there. So, for the month of April, today is April 26th. What's happening on today? So, there is the Peters and May Round Antigua Race that's happening today. There's also the Aruba Food Truck Festival that is happening this weekend, both today and tomorrow. There's also the Sailing Club Regatta happening in Belize this weekend as well. And Antigua Sailing Week runs from today until May 2nd. What else is happening? St. Thomas Carnival is happening from the 27th, from tomorrow till May 3rd. And let's see, what else? Oh, St. Martin, their carnival's on April 30th. So we have quite a few events happening in the next coming days or the next week. The St. Lucia Jazz and Arts Festival is happening from April 30th to May 11th. So that's something to look forward to. I know that the Jazz Festival out in St. Lucia is a real experience. It's a great event. When I used to work at TIDCO, or the Tourism and Industrial Development Company in Trinidad, one of the big events that we tried to pattern or we tried to bring to Trinidad was a copy of the St. Lucia Jazz Festival. It didn't quite work out, but hey, it's available for you coming up on April 30th to May 11th. So, if you're in the mood to go down to the Caribbean, you have lots of events to keep you entertained.

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If you're an avid listener of this program, you would have heard last week that I had a segment dedicated to my parents on their 60th wedding anniversary, which was April 18th. Well, the day before that, April 17th, was my wedding anniversary. And so this week I'm taking this little segment, next upcoming songs, to dedicate to my wife, Anissa, on our wedding anniversary. So my parents, they were like 60 years. I wouldn't tell you how many years that we were celebrating, but I can tell you it's not a small number. Anyway, the upcoming song, A Groovy Kind of Love by Phil Collins, I want to dedicate this one to my wife, Anissa, on our wedding anniversary. And, I hope that she's listening. And that, she can take note that I did do the dedication for our wedding anniversary.

So that song, A Groovy Kind of Love, like I said, it was dedicated to my wife on our wedding anniversary, which was on April 17th. The next one I would also like to dedicate to her, and this one, it's one of those great ones, the good ones from the 80s. Nothing's Gonna Change My Love for You.

Sora Again, that one was dedicated to my wife on our wedding anniversary, and that was on April 17th. The next one coming up, I will also like to again dedicate this one to her, and this was one that was played actually at our wedding. In those days, Kenny G was a big star, and his music was, you know, the in thing at that time. And so this one was played actually at our wedding. And our wedding, we had it at Caroni Staff Club in South Trinidad. I don't know how many of you know about Caroni Staff Club, but it's closed down now. I believe they still run it as a golf club, a nine-hole golf club. But at that time, it was a full-fledged staff club that the Caroni workers had access to. You know, pool, golf course, all the recreational facilities, tennis, table tennis, pool, all that good stuff they had. And so this particular one was played at our wedding, and I would like to dedicate this again to Anissa on our wedding anniversary.

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4: 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I am Riyad Rahmat, and you're listening to Shabnam Radio. 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Followed by me would be Richard Aziz and his program until 4 p.m. And right after that would be Sham G with the Bollywood Zone. Stay tuned.

Hey people, alrighty people. So the time is now about 12:45, and so we gotta wrap up here now to make room for Richard Aziz with his program coming in at 1 p.m. So with that, people, it was great. It was great having you on the program today. It was great being entertaining you today. And I hope that you can join us again next Saturday from 11 a.m. right here on Shabnam Radio. I am Riyad Rahmat.

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Rogers, we got you.

How many times have we gone to the Lord to cast our burdens? We go to the Lord for so many things. We go and ask for peace in our homes. We ask for healing in our bodies. But how many times do we go to God to simply say thank you? How often do we take the time out to pray and say, Lord, I am grateful? If you go and speak to Christians who live in some of the most poorest parts of the world, you would be amazed at how thankful they are for the little that they have. Despite their lack, despite being uncomfortable, they are rich in faith. They are ever so grateful to God because they can still see His goodness even in the middle of their problems. I encourage you today to take a moment and count your blessings. Take a moment and reflect on just how good God has been to you. The Bible tells us an interesting story about thankfulness in Luke chapter 17, verse 11 to 19. The Bible reads, "Now on his way to Jerusalem, Jesus traveled along the border between Samaria and Galilee. As he was going into a village, 10 men who had leprosy met him. They stood at a distance and called out in a loud voice, 'Jesus, Master, have pity on us.' When he saw them, he said, 'Go show yourselves to the priests.' And as they went, they were cleansed. One of them, when he saw he was healed, came back, praising God in a loud voice. He threw himself at Jesus' feet and thanked him. And he was a Samaritan. Jesus asked, 'Were not all 10 cleansed? Where are the other 9? Has no one returned to give praise to God except this foreigner?' Then he said to him, 'Rise and go. Your faith has made you well.'" Now in this story, only one leper remembered to say thank you. Only one leper had a heart filled with gratitude. It was only this individual who came back to praise the Lord. Friends, I encourage you to have this same attitude. Make it a regular practice to go and thank the Lord for all that He has done. Yes, we have battles in different areas, but I believe that all of us, as children of God, we all have reasons to thank the Lord. And so today, I encourage you to go to the Lord and simply say thank you. Go to God and tell Him how grateful you are for all that He has done. And so with this understanding, let us pray. Dear Lord, we thank you. You have been good to us, even though we were undeserving of your goodness. You have been merciful with us, even though we have fallen so many times. Thank you for your forgiveness. Thank you, Lord Jesus, for preserving us and keeping us. Forgive us, Lord, if we have ever taken things like our health for granted. Some people have food, but their health doesn't allow them to eat freely. Some people have money, but that money can't restore good health. And so we thank you for the blessing of good health in our lives, Lord. We thank you for peace in our minds and unity in our homes. As your children, we are ever so grateful of your goodness. We are so thankful for your loving kindness. I'm grateful because your word says in John 14, verse 27, "Peace I leave with you, my peace I give to you. Not as the world gives do I give to you. Let not your hearts be troubled, neither let them be afraid." We thank you for such a promise, Lord. We receive your peace, Lord. Our hearts will not be troubled,
because of your word. I am thankful, Lord, because in Isaiah 43 verse 2, the Bible says, "When you pass through the waters, I will be with you, and through the rivers they shall not overwhelm you. When you walk through fire, you shall not be burned, and the flame shall not consume you." Thank you, King Jesus, because you are a waymaker. Thank you for this promise that you will stand with us regardless of the situation. We're grateful for your word, which serves as a constant reminder that you are with us regardless of the circumstances we may face. May your word provide me with strength in troubling times. Thank you, King Jesus, for the fact that we can call on your name. Your name has power, and through you, we are redeemed. We can be healed, we can be strengthened, and set free from captivity. We thank you, Lord, for always standing with us. Thank you for protecting us from the attacks of the enemy, those which are seen and those which are unseen. Thank you for being a stronghold. Lord Jesus, thank you for shedding your blood on the cross. Through the power that is in your blood, we as your children can walk in victory. Lord, we declare your word in Psalm 100 verse 1 to 5. The Bible reads, "Make a joyful noise to the Lord, all the earth. Serve the Lord with gladness. Come into his presence with singing. Know that the Lord, he is God. It is he who made us, and we are his. We are his people, and the sheep of his pasture. Enter his gates with thanksgiving, and his courts with praise. Give thanks to him, bless his name, for the Lord is good. His steadfast love endures forever, and his faithfulness to all generations." Holy Spirit, help us to serve the Lord with gladness and delight. Help us to live our lives with an attitude of thanks. Lord Jesus, we thank you for hearing this prayer. We are grateful for all that you have done, and even that which you are still yet to do. Amen.

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1: What it has to do with the song that we have, but the young man has just returned from probably the most successful tour of his life in South America, where they turned the place upside down for him. A very talented young composer, author, singer, a very fine person, too, the man who sings O Carol, Neil Sedaka.

Exactly what it has to do with the song that we have, but the young man has just returned from probably the most successful tour of his life in South America, where they turned the place upside down for him. A very talented young composer, author, singer, a very fine person too, the man who sings O'Carroll, Neil Sedaka.

Hey, happy weekend. And what a weekend it is. Yeah, the culmination of the Cannes Film Festival and the start of the French Open are happening this weekend. Our Guyanese neighbors are gearing up for independence celebrations. It's going to be a big one. And the major celebration of Eid al-Adha, an official holiday. More on that later on. Meanwhile, Canadians are celebrating Victoria Day this weekend. Happy holiday to you. And I hear that the Bollywood package is a massive one today. Plus, our time machine is going back to a huge film. Hey, I'm Shyam G, hanging out with you in my favorite place to be this weekend, right here, inside the Bollywood Zone.

0: Yeah, the Nagis are so nice, right?
1: Eid Mubarak, Mr. Shyamji.
0: Hey.
1: I'm prepping for Eid al-Adha coming up this week.
0: Oh, yeah. Well, you know, in Guyana, it's a national holiday. But in Trinidad, Eid al-Fitr is the national holiday.
1: I know. Eid al-Adha,
0: yeah.
1: The greater Eid,
0: mm-hmm.
1: which follows the completion of the annual Hajj pilgrimage.
0: Very good. You did your homework. Well, the history is particularly interesting. I'll explain later on. But for right now, Mr. Packagewala.
1: Oh, yes.
0: Don't you have something for me?
1: Let's open this up. Are baap re, boss.
0: Whoa.
1: It's 5 films this week.
0: Okay, give me. Let me check out the first two.
1: Okay.
0: Well, the first movie out this week is called Tera Yaar Hoon Main, which means I am your friend. Tera Yaar Hoon Main. I'm your friend. It's an emotional drama romance about friendship, loyalty, family bonds, and complicated relationships. This film is still keeping many of its major twists under wraps, though. Adding to the growing buzz surrounding a newcomer to the industry, it's Aman Indra Kumar's much-talked-about debut. Aman Indra Kumar, we'll see what happens. The movie also marks Paresh Rawal's return to deeply emotional dramatic roles. The film stars Aman Indra Kumar in his first role, Paresh Rawal, and Akanksha Sharma, Tera Yaar Hoon Main. One of the releases this week out of the five. And here's a popular one. We've been hearing a lot of buzz about this one. It's called Chand Mera Dil. Chand Mera Dil, My Heart is the Moon. It's a youthful romantic drama that follows engineering students Arav and Chandri. It's produced by Karan Johar's company Dharma Productions. And the movie also made headlines and reports because of the Central Board of Film Certification requesting edits before the movie got certified. The film stars bastards of Bollywood Laksh actor and the popular Ananya Pandey. The soundtrack's pretty nice. Let's check out this one from the movie Chand Mera Dil.
2: Dusre

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Oh yeah, that's Kavish Kankar. Always sounding good. It's a friend from Suriname. What's going on in the world this week? Well, Labor Day is happening this weekend in Jamaica. Big celebrations over there. In Germany, they're celebrating their Constitution Day. And get this, 182 years ago, the Baha'i faith began. Yep, it was May 23rd, 1844, in a place called Shiraz in Persia. Now it's called Iran. Here's Ayushman Khurana from last week's film, Pati Patni Aur Vo Do.

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Oh, well, let's go. A livestock farm in Bangladesh has turned into an absolute media circus ahead of Eid ul Adha. The star attraction? A rare 700-kilogram albino buffalo nicknamed Donald Trump. The massive beast features a distinct golden hairstyle swooping across its forehead. Crowds are lining up to take a selfie with the buffalo. And to make things even funnier, there is another buffalo on the farm, but this one is aggressive and highly energetic. His nickname? Benjamin Netanyahu. What a thing. Okay, we all remember Knight Rider, right? Well, Kit, the car, gets a speeding ticket. How is that possible? The Volvo Museum in Illinois received a $50 automated speeding ticket from New York City. The ticket claims that the car was clocking around 36 miles per hour in Brooklyn. Well, the only problem is that the car hasn't even left the museum. It turns out that another vehicle, a rogue Knight Rider fan in New York, built an identical replica, complete with the exact number plate, and is currently tearing up the streets in Brooklyn. Somebody call Michael Knight. Well, it's the case of a very strange speed limit. Motorists in Wisconsin, in the U.S., are scratching their heads over a bizarre new speed limit sign in a residential neighborhood. Instead of a normal number like 15 or 20, the city erected an incredibly precise sign that says speed limit 14 and a half. Local officials admitted the odd fraction was a psychological trick. Yes, to force drivers to pay attention. Indian officials have floated a wild plan to secure their border with Bangladesh. Parts of the 2,500-mile border run through challenging terrain where fences cannot be built. So what do? New Delhi wants to introduce apex predators like crocodiles and venomous snakes into the rivers. Move over, Crocodile Dundee. This is Crocodile Gully. Finally, a medical nightmare out of South China. A 50-year-old man suffering from chronic constipation decided to try a bizarre folk remedy, inserting a live 40-centimeter eel into his, you know what, to stimulate a bowel movement. Oh no! Spoiler alert, it didn't work. Instead, the eel ruptured his colon, causing severe bacterial contamination, but doctors managed to save his life. Doctors say he's lucky it was not an electric eel. Coming up, have you played See the Socials yet? You don't want to miss it.

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1: Yeah, you won't believe this one. For this week's See the Socials, which Bollywood superstar owns so many of these items that it would take him 3 years to wear them all? Who is he? And what items are we talking about? Go to the TBC Facebook and Instagram page and uncover the mystery for yourself. Go and check it out now. 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
0: See the Socials.
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The sweet Kakkar twins, Sukriti and Prakriti Kakkar, and Bharat and Saurabh. Oh, so nice. Hey, did you have a birthday this week? Well, here are the celebrity birthdays for the 17th to the 23rd of May. Singer Enya gave us so many hits in the 80s. Enya's now 65. He once competed, now he's judging and hosting shows. Professional dancer Derek Hough from Dancing with the Stars is 41. Comedian Tina Fey from Saturday Night Live and so many films, she's 56, turning 75. As a singer and actor and model who scared me long ago, who used to give me the chills, Grace Jones, 75. Some would say he started off just fine, and then something changed along the way. It's singer Sam Smith, 34. She's probably the youngest looking woman for her age. I wonder if anyone checked this. It's singer and actor Shear, who's 80, but looks like 40. He played the role of Balky on television many years ago. Bronson Pinchot is now 67. Oh yeah, from the A-Team fame, actor Mr. T, still around at 74. Turning 60 is smooth R&B singer Johnny Gill, just like his music. Naomi Campbell looking fantastic at 56. And from hopping over to Bollywood, where Ali Zafar, where is Ali Zafar these days? He's an actor and singer. He's 46. Manushi Chilar, former beauty queen, now Bollywood actress, is 29. Nawazuddin Siddiqui, famous actor, 52. And she's coming soon with her dad in the movie King. It's the lovely Suhana Khan. Shah Rukh Khan's daughter, Suhana, is 26. There it is. Just a quick look at the celebrity birthdays for this week. You're listening.

0: In Hour 2, we'll explore the three other new films out this week. A Bollywood breakup, tragedy strikes a Rajnikant film, and Sonakshi Sinha talks about her film System in the Star Clip.
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5: Hey.

Hour 2 of TBC is in full swing. How do you do? If you're just joining me, I'm Shyam G. Good to be with you. And of the 5 films this week, here are the other 3. Well, Sonakshi Sinha is in the movie called System. It's a gripping courtroom thriller about an ambitious prosecutor, Neha, and a stenographer, Sarika, as they uncover layers of corruption and manipulation buried deep within the legal system. The film has been praised for its strong female lead narrative and its serious examination of institutional injustice. While Sonakshi Sinha's performance is already being described by many viewers as one of the strongest of her recent career. System. Film number 4 this week is called simply September 21. Well, September 21 is a heartfelt drama centered on Alzheimer's disease and the emotional burden carried by caregivers. The story follows Kamala as she cares for an elderly man struggling with memory loss and dealing with loneliness, sacrifice, and emotional exhaustion of her own. The film has earned praises from festivals and independent film circles. September 21. And the 5th release this week is called Teesri Begum, 3 Wives. It is a powerful, socially driven drama from veteran filmmaker Casey Bukharia. The story follows Pooja Dixit, a young woman deceived into marrying Baban Khan, only to discover that he has already got 2 wives. Trapped in a toxic household and stripped of her identity and renamed Nagma, Pooja's world shatters further when her father dies of heartbreak. However, finding unlikely allies in her co-wives, Tabassum and Shabana, she fights to reclaim her life, her courage, and her dignity. The stellar cast includes Kainat Arora, Mugdha Godse, and Zarina Wahab. This is a good one. The soundtracks of most of the films this week, though, are pretty modest, to say the least. So let's head back to one with a cool soundtrack, Chand Mera Dil. And let's check out this song from the film, Phir Ajnabi.

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2: What goes in is a local something that makes it all. Makes it all taste better. It's the flavor of our culture. Come from here, come from there.

A. Satya Matadeen and Devi Jagmohan coming out of Suriname. Oh yeah, what's going on in the world? Well, this country celebrates its national holiday. It is Eritrea Day. Yes, just like Ethiopia, Eritrea has a big coffee culture. Coffee ceremonies play an important role in society as it brings people together. But did you know that many older Eritreans speak Italian? Italy once had a stake in the country. Eritrea. Go check it out. It's fascinating. Okay, so just to clarify, there are two Eids, for those not in the know. Eid al-Fitr, which means Festival of the Breaking of the Fast. That's celebrated at the end of the holy month of Ramadan. Fasting is important for Muslims during Ramadan as it allows them to devote themselves to their faith and come closer to Allah. Then comes Bakra Eid or Eid al-Adha, which means Feast of the Sacrifice. And that's celebrated just over 2 months after Eid al-Fitr. But here's the thing. It coincides with the end of Hajj, which is the annual Islamic pilgrimage to Mecca. It commemorates one of the most profound acts of faith in Islamic tradition, the Prophet Ibrahim's willingness to sacrifice his own son, Ismail, in obedience to God's command. At the last moment, God intervened and replaced Ismail, the son, with a ram. And this is why goats, sheep, and cattle are sacrificed on this day, the Festival of Sacrifice, Eid al-Adha. And this story, if it sounds familiar, it's because it is. It is the same story of Prophet Abraham in the book of Genesis, Genesis 22. This is TBZ, the Bollywood Zone, on Night FM in Guyana, 90.5, Trinidad, New York's The Caribbean Radio, and in Toronto, Shabnam Radio. Hey, the latest news from the industry is coming right up. And later on, Sonakshi Sinha talks about her film, System. Man.

0: break.
1: Two very popular actresses, Madhuri Dixit and Tripti Dimri, they're in a film called Ma Behin. And the trailer is out. The highly anticipated teaser for the movie Ma Behin made waves online. The dark comedy stars Madhuri and Tripti as a mother and daughter duo trying to hide a dead body. The film is locked for a release on Netflix, on June the 4th. We'll check it out. Inspector Avinash Season 2 begins streaming. Randeep Hooda is back. He returned as a fierce cop as Inspector Avinash Season 2 officially debuted on streaming platforms on May the 15th. The series also features the stunning Urvashi Rautela. And the latest buzz on Hey Jawani To Ishq Hona Hai, anticipation is high for David Dhawan's next romantic comedy starring his son Varun. Mrunal Thakur is in it. And Pooja Hegde, lucky guy Varun, slated for a May 22 release. The trailer is expected to drop at any moment now. It's called Hey Jawani To Ishq Hona Hai. And there's no stopping Dhurandhar 2. It has shattered even more records and it has now hit OTT. I just checked it out on Netflix. The Ranveer Singh and R. Madhavan action Dhurandhar 2, The Revenge, continues its historic theatrical run. The film debuted its graphic uncut version internationally on Netflix on May the 14th. And believe me, it is graphic. Bollywood beauty Tara Sutaria stole the spotlight to the Cannes Film Festival this year, attending the Red Sea Film Foundation's Women in Cinema Gala Dinner. She was officially honored for her contributions in cinema while turning heads in an elegant ivory gown. Tara Sutaria. Shocking news hit the industry as reports emerged that actress Mooni Roy and her businessman husband Suraj Nambiya have mutually decided to part ways after being married for 4 years. A couple of weeks ago, the social media macos did in fact make a big deal about this. It's been confirmed. In a tragic incident, a worker attached to the art department of Rajnikant's new film, Jailer 2, has been killed by electrocution on the film set. It happened on Thursday. The deceased has been identified as a 28-year-old man named Kartik. The incident reportedly occurred at a private film studio in Chennai, Tamil Nadu, where the final leg of the movie's production was underway. And finally, veteran actor Anupam Kher added another feather to his cap, winning the Best Supporting Actor Award for his performance in the movie Calorie at the prestigious UK Asian Film Festival. Congratulations to Anupam Kher. That's where we wrap up the Bollywood news for today. TBZ.

0: लड़के मिलन गीत गाता चल।
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2: What goes in is a local something that makes it all taste better. It's the flavor of our culture. Come from here, come from there.

0: Let's go back. The history and the hit.
1: Step on in. Let's take a trip in the time machine. Don't worry now. It's on automated this week. Here we go. See what I mean? Easy peasy. Check the dial. 1988. What's happening in this year? The Iran-Iraq war just ended. It lasted for 8 years. 1.5 million people died. Over to Pakistan, where Benazir Bhutto was just elected the Prime Minister of the country. And to Switzerland, where Prince Charles narrowly escaped an avalanche. Hey, let's switch on the radio and listen to the songs. Hey, George Michael has got the hit song Faith, in excess with Need You Tonight. And Rick Astley's got the hit track Never Gonna Give You Up.
2: Never gonna give you up, never gonna let you down.
1: Oh, yes. Hey, and over in the Indian film screen, a movie written by Jaya Bachchan opened in cinemas. Vijay is a corrupt, cowardly cop by day, hiding his true identity from a broken legal system. By night, however, he transforms into Shahinshah, an armor-clad vigilante delivering brutal justice to criminals. His crusade is driven by a deep desire to avenge his honest father, a fellow police officer who was driven to suicide after being framed. Standing in his way is J.K., a ruthless, wealthy crime lord, responsible for destroying Vijay's family. Operating entirely outside the law, Shahinshah aggressively dismantles JK's sprawling underworld empire, piece by piece, culminating in a legendary courtroom showdown, where the hero brings down the villain once and for all. Yes, starring Amitabh Bachchan, Meenakshi Seshadri, Pran, Amrish Puri, and Prem Chopra. The film Shahinshah, which means Emperor, gave us a decent soundtrack, including this interesting song from Asha Bhosle.
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1: GoldenITT.com presents a never-before-seen event. 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TNT's Kirsten the Warrior Manswell took on Guyana's champ Mitchell Strongman Rogers in a WBF Caribbean heavyweight title fight with special guest Roberto Duran. 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

0: It's new from Guru Randhawa. That one's called Paris. And now, over to the star clip. Sonakshi Sinha, during an interview recently, talked about her new film, System. Let's listen.
1: So what was it like playing the role of a lawyer? It was fantastic. It's something that's the part I love about my job, is that I can play a different character, a person from a different profession in every film that I am in. And for me, this was the first time that I'm playing a lawyer. I found it really intriguing because even though she is a part of the system, she's a very flawed character. She's a very real character. She's got her own dilemmas and how she just maneuvers through life with a very, very realistic and practical approach. And she's not afraid to make her own mistakes and kind of learn from them. So I enjoyed playing a character like this. Very layered character.
2: Very layered. Yeah. And women's roles are changing. And Jyotika, your character is one of the ones that is very unpredictable, I would say. Mm-hmm. And vulnerability is shown in a very nice way in cinema these days. So what do you have to say about cinema changing and two leading ladies putting the full weight on the movie. It's your movie, basically. There is no hero as such. So what do you have to say about
1: We are the heroes.
3: We have come a long way. Yeah. We're having so much on women now. And also it's proving to do well with the audiences. So, you know, we've come a long, long way, I think. And we're enjoying ourselves. Especially me, I'm like, 40 plus, and I'm feeling I'm getting very diverse roles right now at this point in my career. So this is an absolute growth. You know, it's a signal of us growing in every direction.
2: And playing flawed characters and layered characters, just that she mentions, how is it a ride, I'm sure, for you people? But do you think ageism is still very strong in Bollywood?
1: Yeah, it is.
2: For women.
1: Sure. For women, yes, of course. Yeah. Only for women, actually.
2: Yeah.
1: Men. It is there, very much so. It's very evident. It's there for everybody to see. But like she said, I think there are a lot of roles being written now for women of all ages. And I think that's a fantastic step in the right direction. Yeah, so I think we are kind of advancing towards that and moving towards that. And I feel like today where a really young person makes their debut, but you also have like Shabana Ji playing like a fantastic character in a film or a series. And that's the beauty of it.

0: And that's a wrap for this edition of The Zone. Thank you so much for joining us. 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

0: Superstars annual Father's Day dinner and concert. 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